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0: $700 is the jackpot for the next Can't Beat Raven. 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

0: For 250 years, America has been more than a place. 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

0: $700 is the jackpot for the next Can't Beat Raven. It's Anna Zapp from the Anna on Raven show. 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The first two answers to Monday's five questions. Answer to question number one is newlyweds. Answer to question number two, Serena. 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

0: $700 is the jackpot for the next Can't Beat Raven. It's Anna Zapp from the Anna and Raven Show. Know your pop culture trivia? 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The first two answers to Monday's five questions. 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
1: You know, I didn't take this decision lightly when I made it, because when my parents did it to me, I complained for like my whole life that it wasn't fair. I was never allowed to sleep over. I was never allowed to go to sleepover parties. It was just part of my upbringing was like, I didn't sleep over unless it was a family member. And now I've decided, you know what? You want a friend to sleep over our house? Sure. Anytime you want.
2: Oh.
1: But are you going to sleep out somewhere else? Nope.
2: I guess it's prison camp here. We can no longer have fun.
1: Raven thinks that I'm crazy. What do you think? Am I out of line for banning sleepovers? 1-800-330-9999. It's next.

0: I don't know. Who has the oldest child still living at home? Layla.
1: That would be my little brother, and I'm going to preface that with he is nearly 30 years old, and of all of my father's four kids, he's the one that is slowest, so to speak, to leave the nest. He didn't start driving till he was 27, so yeah, he's taking his time.
2: I mean, to me, again, almost 30 doesn't seem old, but not getting your license till 27, he may never leave there. He may never leave there.
0: Do you think that he'll eventually leave, or is he one of those guys that he's never moving out?
1: I mean, it's hard to say because my father at the same time, given that he's like the youngest of us, like the youngest of my dad's kids, my dad doesn't push him in any one direction or the other. So I kind of blame my dad a little bit for that. Slowly, like he's starting to really want his own space. So whether or not he does that, I don't know.
2: Does he have the nicest car out of all the siblings?
1: Of course he does.
2: The only thing he's paying for, right?
0: Right.
2: And no miles on it. Probably works like three blocks away.
0: Does he have a girlfriend?
1: No, he does not.
2: Nope.
0: Like, if you're 30 years old, you still live at home with dad. Do you go out with that guy?
2: Nope. I'm thinking not.
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5: Good morning, everyone. Here's your KCBD First Alert forecast. As we head into your Monday afternoon, we're looking at a very hot day in store. It's also going to be a very windy day. We'll keep your sustained wind, so your average wind, close to around 25 to about 35 miles per hour all throughout the afternoon. Coming from the southwest, you'll have high temperatures topping out in the mid-90s, and then we'll be looking at those windy conditions sticking around all throughout the day. We also have a red flag warning in effect from 11 a.m. to 10 p.m., so be cautious of open sparks and flames if you do work with fire outdoors. Don't want to do anything that could start a wildfire. In the KCBD First Alert Forecast Center, I'm meteorologist Shania Jackson.
0: I had dinner with my dad last night. Yeah, last night. And he gave my six-year-old daughter a piece of advice.
2: Oh, okay.
0: And that's the thing about my dad. He'll give advice. He'll give advice that I'm relatively certain that nobody thinks is good advice, like no expert.
2: Solicited and unsolicited.
0: You know, like if you asked a psychologist, they would be like, don't listen to what your father told you.
2: Ill-advisable.
0: Right. But I grew up listening to that advice and taking that
2: advice.
0: Look
2: at you. You're safe.
0: I turned out fine.
2: You're a human. Well.
0: Kind of.
2: Right. Not, I mean, you're functioning.
0: It's true. Look at me.
2: You're walking the earth.
0: I showed up today.
2: You're upright.
0: Okay. So the advice he gave her, though. I asked her about it afterwards because I wanted to see what she thought, and I realized she interpreted it all wrong.

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1: I want you to want me.

0: This is the Anna and Raven show. You handle the driving, we'll handle the rest. It was all fun and games when Melissa asked her mom to come with her to a social happy hour with her company, until Melissa's mom really hit it off with her boss. Then they went out on a date. And, you know, Melissa kind of looked the other way, but now they want to see each other again. And she says she wants to put an end to it, but her husband thinks she's overstepping the line.
1: I think it's reasonable for her to be apprehensive. You don't know how this is going to reflect on you inside the office amongst your coworkers. You don't know whether or not this could affect your job prospects in the future. It could go bad in many ways. On the other hand, could go good. And that's Jason's point, too. He says, just let your mom be happy. They're adults. They can figure it out.
0: Whose side are you on? 1-800-330-9999. Couples Court.
2: I'm on the side that they don't date. Because didn't they already start dating? And now she's already in the mix. That's it. It's too late. She started dating already. So now she's telling them, I don't want you to date. And if the mom decides not to, she's putting herself in a predicament already.
1: Yeah, I mean, I got to be honest with you. If it was my mom, I don't think my probably not good. I'm not going to be involved in my child's life that way. If there's even the possibility that it causes a problem for your child, why would you do it?
0: Anna and Raven, whose side are you on?
3: Hey, I'm on the husband's side. It just seems like if she didn't want them dating, then she shouldn't have hooked them up in the first place. Because now her mom has this excitement on the toes. And she should take that away from her.
1: I mean, taking your mom to happy hour doesn't mean you're hooking her up with your boss. But okay. And then Raven, whose side are you on?
4: I'm on the mother's side. You know, you shouldn't be telling her who she can or cannot date. And then plus, at the end, it might work out for her. You know, he might need a day or two off of work. You know, no problem.
0: Right. It could work in her advantage. You never thought of it that way.
1: Except everybody in the office now thinks that your mom is the reason you're getting a good opportunity.
5: The verdict is in. Jury foreman, what are the results?
0: Jason, our audience agreed with you. Melissa, it's understandably upsetting because it is your mom and your boss, and the way you think of them as two different complete categories. But she is an adult. She is allowed to make her own decisions, and this is not your position to get in the middle.
6: Yeah, but at the same time, this does affect my life. It does.
1: Yeah, it does. It could very well. Unfortunately, the votes didn't go your way today. So, Jason, you going to be all right with this? I mean, you get the votes here, but obviously Melissa's not happy.
7: Yeah, I mean, you know, but the thing is, the boss, like her boss is, I've met him a few. He's a cool guy. I think it's going to be good. I think, honestly, it's going to be good. And I don't think it's going to be as horrible as she's making it out to be.
1: Well, I wish you guys well with that.
0: Yeah.
1: Good luck.
0: If you have a problem, too, send an email, couplescourt@annaandraven.com.
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1: I try to convince myself about a year ago that the reason why nobody ate the fruit in my family was because nobody would cut it. So I would be throwing away full cantaloupes because they would go bad and they would be soft. And like the same thing with a watermelon. By the time I cut it up, it would be all nasty and it would just go in the garbage. So I started buying the fruit bowls because even though they were more expensive, I convinced myself that, well, the kids will eat it and I'll eat it and my husband will eat it because it's already cut up. You just open it and you scoop it up and then there you go.
0: Okay.
1: But I have found that every single week I throw away fruit. I throw it all away. If anybody eats four bites of it, I'm always happy about it. But still, every single week, sure enough, I buy it. Why? Why do I keep buying things that I know nobody in my family will eat and it ends up in the garbage?
0: You know, it's interesting that you mention that because when it comes to food that I'm grabbing and going, I mean, myself with my schedule, it's all based on convenience, a lot of it, right? Like, so when asking myself, what do we really throw out consistently? It's not like we're throwing it out every week because they take a little while to go bad. But we always throw out a bag of oranges. Like if we buy a bag of oranges, and I love oranges. Oranges are great. And I'll get on a kick 1 week. Well, I'll eat like six oranges in 2 days and my mouth would be like burning up from the acid. But I throw them out because I always take the apples. The apples are easy. The apples are pre-washed. I don't have to peel it. I don't have to get it under my nails. I don't have to do any of those things at work. So to me, it's not that the orange is superior, but it gets thrown out in my house because it's just not as easy as the apple.
1: I think at the end of the day that every family has certain things that they just continuously buy, knowing perfectly well it's going to end up in the garbage. I could definitely list a few over here at my house.
0: Edible arrangements, delicious. But the moment they arrive, there is that thing going on. Everybody, we got to eat. It's going to go bad.
1: Got to eat it. Come on. Look, this pineapple is in the shape of a flower. Somebody wants it.
0: There's starving people places. We have to eat these.
1: Hi, it's Ann on Raven. What's the food that you buy every week but it still ends up in the garbage?
2: Yogurt. Like plain Greek yogurt. I buy it because it's super healthy. And then anytime I go to get a bowl of it, it's expired by like already a week.
0: Yeah, because I mean, even you aren't going for it. You got to put some flavor in that thing. Come on. You're not fooling anybody like, I'm going to get healthy. The Greeks really knew how to do it.
1: I buy all the regular yogurt and it still goes bad. Activia yogurt. I buy, if you go into my like my fridge, it is like a yogurt haven in there. There's Chobani, there's Parfaits, there's Activia, there's the kind for the kids with the M&Ms and the Oreo crumbles. Everybody has different yogurts that I have to buy for, but nobody eats it. I'm throwing away like five different kinds of yogurts every single week to week and a half.
0: I mean, that's a lot of yogurt money. All right. 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
10: Good morning, everyone. Here's your KCBD First Alert forecast. We're looking at a very hot day in store. It's also going to be a very windy day. We'll keep your sustained wind close to around 25 to about 35 miles per hour all throughout the afternoon. Coming from the southwest, you'll have high temperatures topping out in the mid-90s, and then we'll be looking at those windy conditions sticking around all throughout the day. We also have a red flag warning in effect from 11 a.m. to 10 p.m., so be cautious of open sparks and flames. Don't want to do anything that could start a wildfire. In the KCBD First Alert Forecast Center, I'm meteorologist Shania Jackson.
1: Holly texted at 1-800-330-9999. I keep buying grapes and strawberries for my 5-year-old daughter, and I usually end up throwing away 3/4 of the container or bag. They're a hit for one day, never to be touched again. Mm-hmm. My house too, Holly. Same thing. And those strawberries, I try to push the limits on them. They could be like, if they don't have the white stuff growing on them yet, I'm like, well, let me just cut them up and let's see if they're not terrible, even though they're all nasty.
0: That is a little gross.
1: Yeah. There's some foods that you buy every single week at the grocery store, and they just end up in the garbage, like without fail. But for some reason, you keep buying them. What are they in your house? 1-800-330-9999. It's next.
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2: Went to a friend's Jack and Jack this weekend, Anna, and saw all the regular characters that you see at every party. Good party, good time. It's at a hall in my town that virtually everybody has all their parties at, whether it's a shower or a birthday, celebration of life, whatever. All the parties happen at this place. And so, as I looked around and the day kept going on for a lot of people, it's like first party, like big party in a long time, like hundreds of people. And, looking around, all the same characters there. So I spent a lot on the raffle trying to get my tickets. Is there anybody more annoying than the person that keeps calling out, "Got it!" and they don't actually have it? It's the most annoying person that you can run into at a party, right? Like the raffle joke only works one time and then nobody actually wants to hear from you. And then when you do actually win something, if you do and you've been the raffle joker the whole time, everybody in the building hates you, just so you know.
1: Well, right, because you're the person that cried wolf. You know,
2: you're the most annoying person.
1: You're the most annoying person in the room, right?
2: Yeah.
1: You're right, because there's certain people that exist at every single party.
2: Every party.
1: They thrive on it.
2: Every party.
1: There's the fake raffle caller. Also not to be confused with the bingo fake caller.
2: Oh, they're the same person to me. Same person. Oh, no. When everybody stops and turns around,
1: For me, the most annoying person is the one that's got to show everything on their phone. Wait a minute. I got to show you this picture. And then they spend 10 minutes going through their photo reel, and you're just standing there, and they can't find the picture.
2: Yeah, they never find the photo.
1: They never find the photo.
2: They stop on three other things.
1: Yeah.
2: Think, oh, yeah, here was me at this. And you're like, oh, okay, whatever. You don't care. How about the person that tells you how early they came to set up? Oh, I've been here since 9 a.m. Oh, I've been here since 7. Well, great. It's 3 in the afternoon now. Great.
1: Yeah, I've been there all day.
2: Did you have a beer? Great.
1: Well, the only person that's worse than the person at a party that's constantly like saying how they've been there all day setting up is the person that is the party ender, and they spend about 45 minutes going around saying that they're leaving and they have to say goodbye to everybody.
2: Every person
1: I'm
2: in
1: gonna
2: there.
1: Be taking off. I'm gonna be taking off soon. I just want to say goodbye. It was so nice to see you. Tell the kids I said hello.
2: And then talk for another.
1: And
2: half
1: they talk for another half hour. I mean, just leave.
2: Yeah.
1: Just go.
2: But don't you do that? My wife's Italian. Like, isn't that an Italian thing?
1: No, I don't do.
2: No?
1: Anymore.
2: No?
1: I turn around and be like, I gotta go, guys. Love you. Mwah, mwah, and I walk out the door.
2: Oh, that's awesome.
1: I used to have a friend who did the opposite. They would ghost, and that person is also annoying because then you're afraid something happened to that person.
2: And they die. They're over in a bush somewhere. Around the vicinity of the party, they've actually passed out somewhere.
1: Has anybody seen Jim? Guys, he's not returning my text.
2: It's funny. At a networking party, they'll tell you that's a power move. People will think of you and, you know, they'll be like, oh, well, it was interesting to see them while they were here. But at a party, we just assume that person is deceased now somewhere in a ditch.
1: Who is the most annoying person at a party? 1-800-330-9999.
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1: Going to parties, you may realize it's the same cast of characters. And there's some people at the party that are just plain annoying. 1-800-330-9999. Who's the most annoying person at a party?
2: The most annoying person at a party is when they come and they say, oh, I'm only here and I have to leave quick because I have somewhere else to go. And they come for half an hour and then they leave. Why do they bother coming? They should just go to the other party.
3: Well, don't tell me about how you're coming and then you're going, right? Like, because I'm not interested. Right. I mean, if you're only here to say hello and you know, save face, like, it's not even my party. What do I care if you showed up for 5 minutes?
1: Yeah, but, you know, I feel like people feel like they have to show face and they have to show up, but they do that as an excuse so they don't have to stay a very long time, which is rude, because who cares? Like, there's nobody that important that you want to come to your house for 20 minutes.
3: Right.
1: Just say you can't make it.
3: Get out of here, right?
1: Yeah. Hi, Anna Raven. Who's the most annoying person at a party?
4: The guitar guy. You know that guy who always shows up with his guitar, always wanting to play like Kumbaya or whatever the heck he wants to play, and usually isn't even a good guitar player. The worst.
3: But they always get a chick. It's terrible.
1: I feel like that was more common like in the 70s. I feel like nobody does that anymore.
3: No. They don't care, man. We don't need you busking out front of the subway station. Like, just leave us alone. Ann Raven, who's the most annoying person at a party?
5: The guy who talks right in your face. The guy who's just constantly wants to tell you about his latest business idea, the new idea that he's got to make a lot of money really quickly. That guy, the longer he's there, the more he talks to you.
3: Oh, I know this guy. This is the guy that tells you that things are going really great lately.
1: Oh, yeah.
3: Things are going really great. Mm-hmm. That's also usually the recovering drug addict, if you didn't
1: Raven.
3: Know. Yeah.
1: Okay.
3: Oh, yeah. He just got out of some program or whatever. He's doing really good. Sorry, the last time I saw you, I was a little bit out of sorts. I was going through something. Okay.
1: Mm.
3: Seems like you're still going through it.
1: You're just, like I've said it before, and I'll say it again. Your parties are a lot different than my parties.
3: That's my neighborhood.
1: Hi, it's Ann on Raven. Who's the most annoying person at a party?
6: Hands down, has to be that person that wants to play bartender, like Woody from Cheers. They're that one that's like, oh my God, I have this new recipe. You have to try it right now. And it's like, I haven't even set my bag down. Or you already have a drink in your hand. So like, no, you have to try this. Do you want a beer? Do you want a wine? Do you want a this? Do you want a that? Like, hospitality is nice, but I'm good. Thank you.
3: It's true. There's always somebody who thinks they can make the greatest thing ever. And all right. I mean, thanks for making, you know, the cranberry and vodka or whatever it is that you're doing over there. But on the other hand, just relax.
1: Mm.
3: All right.
1: There's the flip side. So, you know, my husband, Paul, used to bartend for years at my parents' restaurant.
3: Yeah.
1: So anytime that we have like a family party, my dad will automatically be like, Paul, make everybody a drink.
3: Oh, that's terrible.
1: And then Uncle Michael,
6: you know what you're doing. Yeah.
1: And then Uncle Michael chime in. Do you know how to make tequila sunrise? Can you make a tequila sunrise?
3: All of a sudden, people are calling out orders.
6: There's always that one person that wants that one drink. Like, yeah. Do we have enough for that? Is there enough alcohol? No.
3: It's a barbecue, man. You want a Coors, a Corona? Okay. Right, get out of here. How about this can of seltzer?
6: Bud Light? Yeah. Cool. Yeah.
1: Paul would be like, I'll be right back. I got to go to Walmart and get pineapple juice. Uncle Mike wants a tequila sunrise. Like, all right. Right. See you in a little bit.
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13: Good morning, everyone. Here's your KCBD First Alert forecast. We're looking at a very hot day in store. It's also going to be a very windy day. We'll keep your sustained wind close to around 25 to about 35 miles per hour all throughout the afternoon. Coming from the southwest, you'll have high temperatures topping out in the mid-90s. And then we'll be looking at those windy conditions sticking around all throughout the day. We also have a red flag warning in effect from 11 a.m. to 10 p.m. So be cautious of open sparks and flame. Don't want to do anything that could start a wildfire. In the KCBD First Alert Forecast Center, I'm meteorologist Shania Jackson.
1: I had dinner with my dad last night. Yeah, last night. And he gave my six-year-old daughter a piece of advice.
3: Oh, okay.
1: And that's the thing about my dad. He'll give advice. He'll give advice that I'm relatively certain that nobody thinks is good advice. Like no expert.
3: Solicited and unsolicited.
1: You know, like if you asked a psychologist, they would be like, don't listen to what your father told you.
3: Ill-advisable.
1: Right. But I grew up listening to that advice and taking that
3: look
1: advice.
3: Look at you. You're safe.
1: I turned out fine.
3: You're a human. Well.
1: Kind of.
3: Right. Not, I mean, you're functioning.
1: It's true. Look at me.
3: You're walking the earth.
1: I showed up today.
3: You're upright.
1: Okay. So the advice he gave her, though, I asked her about it afterwards because I wanted to see what she thought. And I realized she interpreted it all wrong.

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1: Dads give a lot of advice, some of it better than others.
0: Sure.
1: I had dinner with my dad and my mom this past week, and my dad always has advice to share.
0: Well, he's got a lot of life experience, right?
1: He's not
0: a quiet man, so.
1: And it's one thing when I was growing up and getting the advice from him. It's another thing watching him give advice to my daughter, Dakota.
2: Dakota, what did Nono tell you to do about the boy that was throwing wood chips at you on the playground?
3: He told me, ask him, do you want me to headbutt you?
2: So to headbutt him, to threaten with a headbutt and then to do it, right?
3: Yeah.
1: Go in with the headbutt.
0: Listen, my father told me something is like, you know, hit first, hit hard. You know, it's like everything from the Karate Kid, but the evil side of it. Mm-hmm. But the fact that he said to her to tell the boy, ask him.
1: Do you want me to headbutt you?
0: You want this headbutt? You want this fury or not? Like he does give him a warning.
2: Do you even know what a headbutt is?
3: Yes, it's when you put your head up somebody's butt.
0: Well, maybe he should have explained and elaborated on that a little bit more. It's not as threatening when it's done that way.
3: Yes, it's when you put your head up somebody's butt.
1: It's when you put your head up somebody's butt. No!
0: Yeah. Or, you know.
1: This was my immediate reaction.
2: No, you do not put your head in somebody's butt. You know, that is not what it means. You hit them with your head in their chest. You don't touch their butt.
3: What is your chest?
2: Over here. That's your chest.
1: Oh, there were so many things to teach.
0: I think technically you're supposed to hit him in the nose.
1: In the nose or
0: your
1: head?
0: Top of your head, yeah.
1: I thought when you headbutt somebody, you ram them right into their chest with your head.
0: Different thing, but less awkward than the head up the butt, too, though.
1: Well, by the way, all
0: these things sound uncomfortable.
1: What if she went to school and she said to the boy, do you want me to headbutt you? And he was like, what? And then she turned around for her head in his kid's butt.
0: Yeah.
1: What if that was a real thing that happened, Dad?
0: Hard to explain at the principal's office.
2: Is that good advice?
3: Yes.
2: You think so? Would you do that?
3: Maybe.
1: 100% she would do that.
0: Give it her best effort, anyways.
1: She'd be like, all right, now I got to put my head up this kid's butt to tell him not to throw the wood chips at me anymore.
0: Yeah, well, you know what? You're not the starter, but you're the finisher is all I'm saying.
1: With her head up his butt. I was thinking about it. I was like, what's the advice that your parents ever gave you that was questionable?
0: You know, I think that any advice where somebody tells you that you don't have to listen to somebody else at first, like, you know, in regular settings is always a problem. But one thing that my father advised me was he showed me an entire way to duplicate all of Blockbuster's videos.
1: Uh-huh.
0: And he would always tell me is that when you rewound a tape, hit the rewind button an extra 2 times. I don't know why.
1: Why?
0: It's like a start of OCD. Like you got to hit that rewind button 3 times to make sure it's really rewound on the VCR. The VCR would make noises every time he did it. It'd be like, it sounded like it was breaking.
1: You know what?
0: It stuck with me.
1: It's better advice than...
0: Stuck with me.
3: It's when you put your head up somebody's butt.
0: Right.
1: Right, yeah. At least he explained it to you.
0: He did.
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1: You would have thought I was marching her to some kind of terrible thing.
0: Yeah.
1: But I just made my teenager take a golf lesson, and she acted like God only knows what I was doing.
0: You're dropping off for juvenile detention?
1: 100%. That made me laugh.
0: Work camp?
1: When I was a kid, my parents made me go do go-karting. Like, they wanted me to learn how to be like a professional go-kart racer. Isn't that wacky?
0: I can't believe that you hated it.
1: I hate it.
0: It is crazy. I mean, it sounds insane, but to me, It sounds awesome.
1: No, it was not awesome. I was terrified.
0: The grass is always greener, right?
1: Yeah. What did your parents make you do as a kid that you absolutely hated? Janet wrote, play the violin. Danielle, she makes her, my best friend, she makes her kids play the piano.
0: Mm-hmm.
1: And I always think that, like, they have no interest in it, but she says it makes them more well-rounded. I don't know why.
0: When they get older, they'll appreciate the fact that they learn piano.
1: Think so?
0: Yes, I do.
1: That sounds like an old dad thing to say.
0: I think that they will. I mean, I wish I had been forced to play piano.
1: Mm. What did your parents make you do as a kid that you absolutely hated? 1-800-330-9999. There's a caller on hold. I never thought about how this could damage a twin. It's coming up next.

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9: What did your parents make you do as a kid that you absolutely hated? Lisa wrote on our Facebook page at Anna and Raven, clean my grandmother's chandelier that had a million little crystals. I can picture the chandelier in my house growing up. It had a billion balls. A billion little crystal balls. Yeah. And I remember being up there and every single 5 seconds you'd hear my mom yell, you gotta be careful, you gotta be careful. And I remember being like, why do I have to do this?
10: Yeah. My parents would from time to time make me vacuum, and there was four floors in the condo. Four floors. And everywhere was carpeted. Who carpets four floors of housing? Seriously.
9: The 80s do.
10: That's exactly what happened. Oh, terrible.
9: Melissa wrote, answer the door when bill collectors came. I mean, that's terrible.
10: But that does sound like old school growing up with your parents.
9: Yes.
10: It was a different world.
9: What did your parents make you do when you were a kid that you absolutely hated? 1-800-330-9999 is coming up next.

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0: 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The Alzheimer's Association Lubbock Group. By the way, you can follow them on Facebook under that title. They are having their Walked in Alzheimer's corporate kickoff breakfast this coming Wednesday morning at 8:30. That's right. To get signed up and to find out more information on how you can help this organization, follow them on Facebook, Alzheimer's Association Lubbock Group.
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4: Good morning, everyone. Here's your KCBD First Alert forecast. We are looking at a very hot day in store. It's also going to be a very windy day. We'll keep your sustained wind close to around 25 to about 35 miles per hour all throughout the afternoon. Coming from the southwest, you'll have high temperatures topping out in the mid-90s. And then we'll be looking at those windy conditions sticking around all throughout the day. We also have a red flag warning in effect from 11 a.m. to 10 p.m. So be cautious of open sparks and flames. Don't want to do anything that could start a wildfire. In the KCBD First Alert Forecast Center, I'm meteorologist Shania Jackson.

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0: 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Anna and Remy Show podcast on there as well. And if you are celebrating a birthday for this May 18th, happy birthday. You are a great company. Tita Fey is 56. Markika Toy Soldiers, she's 57. Rob Bass, 59. Enigma, 69. The King of Country, George Strait, is 74. And Mr. October, Reggie Jackson, is 80. Again, if you're celebrating a birthday, happy birthday.
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0: Allentown, Billy Joe on the Eagle, Vince on the radio, and a happy Monday. Well, took me for a second. I guess maybe I'm thinking ahead because come tomorrow, this is a great program that the Lubbock Public Health Department is hosting. It's an educational session titled Hidden in Plain Sight. Tomorrow from noon to 1 at the Lubbock Public Health Department, they're located at 2015 50th Street. This eye-opening training is designed to help parents, guardians, educators, and community members better understand what may be hidden in teenagers' everyday environments. The session will focus on increasing awareness and prevention through education. Participants will learn about emerging and trending drugs affecting youth, disguised drug paraphernalia commonly found in homes, and lots of other information. If you need more information, that is, you can always give the Lubbock Public Health Department a call, 775-3890. Again, this is happening tomorrow at noon.
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2: Good afternoon, everyone. Here's your KCBD First Alert forecast for the rest of this Monday. Still keeping things very windy and hot. Your afternoon highs topping out in the mid-90s for today, and southwesterly winds staying between about 25 to 35 miles per hour. That's going to lead to gusts getting up to about 40 to maybe even 50 mile per hour wind gusts. And then, of course, you are looking at the low relative humidity levels. Elevated fire weather concerns are our main issue for today, so be cautious with open sparks and flames. We don't want to do anything that could potentially start a wildfire outdoors. In the KCBD First Alert Forecast Center, I'm meteorologist Shania Jackson.

0: If I could turn back time. Thank you, Cher, for the reminder. 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

0: 93.7 The Eagle, Lubbock Classic Hits, Def Leppard and Hysteria. Well, this coming Wednesday, here's something great that is for parents. Hidden in plain sight, community training to help adults identify youth drug trends. So the Lubbock Public Health Department will be having this session, if you will, Wednesday from noon to 1 o'clock at 2015 50th Street. This eye-opening training is designed to help parents, guardians, educators, and community members better understand what may be hidden in teenagers' everyday environments. Definitely eye-opening. Again, it's free to the public. If you need more information, give them a call. 806-775-3890.
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5: Good afternoon, everyone. Here's your KCBD First Alert forecast. For the rest of this Monday, still keeping things very windy and hot. Your afternoon highs topping out in the mid-90s for today, and southwesterly winds staying between about 25 to 35 miles per hour. That's going to lead to gusts getting up to about 40 to maybe even 50 mile per hour wind gusts. And then, of course, you are looking at the low relative humidity levels. Elevated fire weather concerns are our main issue for today, so be cautious with open sparks and flames. We don't want to do anything that could potentially start a wildfire outdoors. In the KCBD First Alert Forecast Center, I'm meteorologist Shania Jackson.

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Vince on the radio. Sugar, hope you're having a great Monday. Here's something that should be every day during the summer. For kids, No Dirty Dishes Day.

0: Level 42, Something About You on the Eagle. Vince on the Raider. Should hope you have a great Monday. It's a great Monday to be a Red Raider, of course. Congratulations, our softball team beating Ole Miss yesterday, 14-12. Now, the Red Raiders will be heading to Super Regionals in Gainesville to face number 6 Florida this coming Friday morning, 10 a.m. You'll be able to hear that on our sister station, 92.3 The Hub.
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7: Good afternoon, everyone. Here's your KCBD First Alert forecast. For the rest of this Monday, still keeping things very windy and hot. Your afternoon highs topping out in the mid-90s for today, and southwesterly winds staying between about 25 to 35 miles per hour. That's going to lead to gusts getting up to about 40 to maybe even 50 mile per hour wind gusts. And then, of course, you are looking at the low relative humidity levels. Elevated fire weather concerns are our main issue for today, so be cautious with open sparks and flames. We don't want to do anything that could potentially start a wildfire outdoors. In the KCBD First Alert Forecast Center, I'm meteorologist Shania Jackson.

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Well, the Lubbock Public Health Department is having a great session this Wednesday. It's

0: environments. Some of the participants will learn about emerging and trending drugs affecting youth, vaping and e-cigarettes use among teens, disguised drug paraphernalia commonly found in homes. Wow, this is going to be very educational. Again, this coming Wednesday. If you need more information, call 806-775-3890.
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4: Good afternoon, everyone. Here's your KCBD First Alert forecast for the rest of this Monday. Still keeping things very windy and hot. Your afternoon highs topping out in the mid-90s for today, and southwesterly winds staying between about 25 to 35 miles per hour. That's going to lead to gusts getting up to about 40 to maybe even 50 mile per hour wind gusts. And then, of course, you are looking at the low relative humidity levels. Elevated fire weather concerns are our main issue for today, so be cautious with open sparks and flames. We don't want to do anything that could potentially start a wildfire outdoors. In the KCBD First Alert Forecast Center, I'm meteorologist Shania Jackson.

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0: $800 is the next jackpot for Can't Beat Raven. Know your pop culture trivia? 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
5: Good afternoon, everyone. Here's your KCBD First Alert forecast. For the rest of this Monday, still keeping things very windy and hot. Your afternoon highs topping out in the mid-90s for today, and southwesterly winds staying between about 25 to 35 miles per hour. That's going to lead to gusts getting up to about 40 to maybe even 50 mile per hour wind gusts. And then, of course, you are looking at the low relative humidity levels. Elevated fire weather concerns are our main issue for today, so be cautious with open sparks and flames. We don't want to do anything that could potentially start a wildfire outdoors. In the KCBD First Alert Forecast Center, I'm meteorologist Shania Jackson.

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2: Good evening, everyone. Here's your KCBD First Alert forecast. As we head into the later parts of this Monday, we're still looking at very warm temperatures. By 9 p.m., should be seeing things drop down into the mid-80s. Finally, southwesterly winds will be close to around 15, maybe 20 miles per hour at the max, but the winds are actually going to die down throughout the evening before they pick back up overnight. Cold front comes through moving into your Tuesday morning, so you are going to start the morning off with some strong northerly winds near 15 to about 20 miles per hour. In the KCBD First Alert Forecast Center, I'm meteorologist Shania Jackson.

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8: Good evening, everyone. Here's your KCBD First Alert forecast. As we head into the later parts of this Monday, we're still looking at very warm temperatures. By 9 p.m., should be seeing things drop down into the mid-80s. Finally, southwesterly winds will be close to around 15, maybe 20 miles per hour at the max, but the winds are actually going to die down throughout the evening before they pick back up overnight. Cold front comes through moving into your Tuesday morning, so you are going to start the morning off with some strong northerly winds near 15 to about 20 miles per hour. In the KCBD First Alert Forecast Center, I'm meteorologist Shania Jackson.

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0: $800 is the next jackpot for Can't Beat Raven. Know your pop culture trivia? 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
3: Everyone, here's your KCBD First Alert forecast. As we head into the later parts of this Monday, we're still looking at very warm temperatures. By 9 p.m., should be seeing things drop down into the mid-80s. Finally, southwesterly winds will be close to around 15, maybe 20 miles per hour at the max, but the winds are actually going to die down throughout the evening before they pick back up overnight. Cold front comes through moving into your Tuesday morning, so you are going to start the morning off with some strong northerly winds near 15 to about 20 miles per hour. In the KCBD First Alert Forecast Center, I'm meteorologist Shania Jackson.

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